0: Radio éphémère.
1: From the beat of a drum, beat of a drum, to the beat of your heart, beat of your heart, beat of your heart, beat of your heart. From the rhythms that surround us, that surround us, that surround us. To the music of this night, of this night, of this night. Music has shaped generations.

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Just raise and touch. Just pause and touch. Just dance and touch. Touch each other and touch. Such a simple but finite word that explains so much affection.

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